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1: Here we go. What up, Mauro? Courtney Lopez back behind the mic. Fired up to be hanging with you for the next few hours. 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
2: 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All that and more, so turn it up. Glad I'm married. You're on with Mario and Courtney Lopez.

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2: Kelsey Cook, Happy Hour. 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
1: Okay, a lot of comedy on Netflix. Yeah. We could all use a laugh.
2: She's cooking the humor. No? Okay. What you want to tell me? Take a Hike. That's a Korean unscripted reality series hits Netflix where a musician Car the Garden tackles weight loss meds and tough mountain hikes.
1: I like his name, Car the Garden.
3: Birth name.
1: Okay.
2: Yeah, I'm sure. And Cocktail Wars, a new reality competition series premiering on E! At 10 p.m., where mixologists battle to make the perfect cocktail, hosted by NSYNC's Lance Bass and Joey Fatone.
1: Joey Fatone is rocking the Ringling Brothers Barnum and Bailey mustache in this show. Yes, I saw the trailer. I was like, oh, interesting.
3: Like, little, it's twirly?
1: The curled up deal at the end right there. I was like, all right.

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1: You're on Mario Courtney Lopez. Got some August 11th birthdays to shout out shortly. Hang tight for that. In the meantime, any obscure holidays to celebrate, honey?
2: Oh, I love it. It's National Fajita Day.
1: Fajita is a made-up American dish taken from, obviously, a Mexican food, but I'm not mad at it.
2: No.
1: Basically, chopped up meat or chicken and what have you, and you make your own sort of tacos.
2: It's kind of like just DIY.
1: That's exactly what it is. DIY tacos. That's exactly what it is. I could

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1: Time to celebrate some August 18th birthdays. What up, Mario Courtney Lopez here, as always. Frazier's going to tell us who's turning a year older, and we're going to try to guess the ages. Who do we got?
2: Francis Bean Cobain.
3: Kurt Cobain and Courtney Love's daughter.
2: Who, coincidentally, is married to Tony Hawk's son.
3: Yes.
2: Is that a fun fact? Or
4: that
2: what?
4: Is a fun fact.
3: It is.
2: Wow, she's got to be, and this is going to make me feel old, 26.
4: 28.
1: 34.
4: Oh, wow.
2: I feel really old.
3: Well, you got to remember, crazy. He died in the early 90s.
2: I know, but so,
4: she was born already.
3: Yeah, so.
2: Yeah.
3: Andy Samberg from Brooklyn Nine-Nine, you appeared in that show as yourself.
4: He reminds me of Adam Sandler.
2: A little bit.
4: Same vibe.
2: Yeah.
4: He is 40.
2: 45.
3: He is 48.
2: Oh, okay.
3: Christian Slater. True Romance, Broken Arrow.
2: I've always liked Christian Slater. He's basically doing Jack Nicholson, but that's okay.
3: Yes.
2: I think Chris, like on restaurants, whole quarter.

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1: Music rolls on. You're on with Mario and Courtney Lopez. Just a few songs away from Cordo sharing some more helpful back-to-school life hacks.
2: That's right. Got some fun back-to-school lunch hacks for you.
1: All right. Back with that in Cordo's Corner next.
3: Lucy Liu, with my girl Drew, Cameron D and Destiny, Charlie's Angels, come on.
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1: Omar and Courtney Lopez making a quick stop into Cordo's Corner for some more back-to-school help. What you got for us, honey?
2: Some fun back-to-school lunch hacks. So our daughter loves this. Frozen grapes. You freeze the grapes overnight and you toss them in the lunchbox. They'll keep everything cold and it'll turn into a sweet snack by lunch.
0: Yeah, that is a good move. I like that move.
2: You can also freeze juice boxes overnight to use as ice packs that will thaw into a cold drink by lunchtime.
0: Oh, smart.
2: Also, pack a DIY Lunchable in a muffin tin with compartments for crackers, cheese, and meats. Kids love assembling it themselves. They love IKEA. And use a silicone muffin liner to keep wet items like applesauce or yogurt from leaking into the rest of your lunchbox. Nothing is worse than when the kids come home and stuff leaks and their lunch is disgusting. And finally, write a quick note on the outside of the banana peel and it will show up on the inside. Or you could just put in a note on paper.
0: Yeah, but the banana's kind of cool.
2: That is kind of cool.
0: That is cool.
3: Coming up. More Mario Lopez coming up.
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1: Mario Courtney Lopez, huge tour announcement this week. The Joe Bros hitting the road. Jonas Brothers burning up tour all over again, coming to a city near you. And they just dropped all the dates. That'll take them from coast to coast. Just hit up Walmart.com to see where they'll be in a city near you. You can get all the ticket info. Jonas Brothers.

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2: Let's
1: before
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1: 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'Cause when I leave for the night, I ain't coming.

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1: Mario Courtney Lopez here, keeping the music coming your way as we squeeze in some quick buzz. Congrats,
0: I think, to Ginny Lou, a six-year-old pug, just named the world's ugliest dog.
2: Poor thing.
0: Poor thing. Pugs kind of look unfortunate anyway. They got like their eyes really wide apart, and one looks like it's going one way, the other one looks like it's going the other way. She was crowned the winner at the 50th annual World's Ugliest Dog Contest, been going on for a while. It's held Friday at the Sonoma County Fairgrounds in Santa Rosa, California. Her owner, Michelle Grady, going to get $5,000 in the opportunity for Jimmy to appear on a mug root beer can. It was his fourth attempt to be declared the ugliest. Finally won.
2: How would you feel if your mom kept taking you to these contests?
0: You don't know, fortunately. You don't know. You're looking around, probably.
1: This again?
0: These dogs are not the most beautiful looking dogs out here. All right, let's get back to music.

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1: You're on Mauro, Courtney Lopez, music rolls on. But first, new TikTok insults just dropped. 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A trend you'll see popping up in memes and on TikTok and X. I kind of like this one. Polyester kind of makes sense. 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Oh, you're being so polyester.
2: I haven't heard the kids say this one, but I'm going to whip it out on them.
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1: 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Love hearing from you. Questions, comments, jokes, random thoughts, whatever you got. Been digging through our mentions. Back to see what's on your mind coming up next. I could

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1: You're on Mauro, Courtney Lopez, taking a quick look at what's on your mind. Love hearing from you. Questions, comments, random thoughts, whatever you got. At On With Mario on Facebook and X. At On With Mario Lopez on IG. What'd you find for us, honey?
2: This is from at Hands Somehow. Very cool. How's the Lopez Fam Bam summer concert series going? Have you hit up any of those shows yet?
0: Yes, we recently saw the Doobie Brothers and Santana. And the Doobie Brothers were the opening act. And I was like, oh, I was kind of surprised by that until we saw Santana. He was incredible. Carlos Santana is 8 years old. And why he's not listed with the best guitarists of all time? Well, a lot of people do, but most people should have him in their Mount Rushmore. He basically makes his guitar sing, and he said maybe one sentence the whole night.
2: He got up maybe one time too.
0: Got up maybe one time.
2: Chewed gum. He was just living.
0: Laid back and living. Care. But what a show and what a band. Mm-hmm. His wife is the drummer. She's one of the best drummers I've ever seen. The bass player is one of the bass players ever. It's just unbelievable. So they were great, and the Doobie Brothers are great, of course. Love Michael McDonald. So that was the old school. We saw Bruno Mars a little earlier in the year, trying to check him out later. And then next month, I'm taking my daughter Gia to see Chris Brown and Usher, assuming he is not in any trouble. And let's hope that's the case.
3: More Mario Lopez coming up.
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0: 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Hey, my new buddy. 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

0: All tomorrow, Courtney Lopez. Time for another round of the slang game. All right, what's the theme?
1: The theme is Gen Z slang that has actually been around a long time, but we're going to do it a little differently. I'm going to give you definitions.
0: Okay.
1: And you have to tell me
2: what the word is.
1: So, hands on buzzers. Okay. Short for suspicious or suspect, Mario.
0: Sus.
1: That is correct.
0: Sus.
1: An old way of saying definitely or for sure. Courtney.
0: No.
1: Incorrect. Good.
0: Most deaf.
1: Incorrect. Bet.
0: Well, we're all right, by the way.
1: Bet.
0: We're all right.
1: These are Gen Z slang, though.
0: Yeah, but these are Gen Z. Yeah, yeah.
1: So you got to do Gen Z. You got to think Gen Z. Okay. Here we go.
0: Bet. Bet, I would argue, bet, I was saying bet in high school. I bet.
1: Right.
0: You were saying in high school, so that's weird.
1: These are Gen Z words that have been around for a long time.
0: They brought them back. They brought them back.
1: That's the theme.
0: Okay, got it.
1: For the fourth time.
0: Got it.
1: All right. It was first used in that way in 1857, by the way.
0: Really?
1: Yes.
2: Wow.
1: Here we go. Hands on buzzers. Used for someone bitter or irritated. Courtney.
2: Salty McSalterson.
1: Salty is correct. 1936. A way to say something is true. Courtney.
2: No cap.
1: That is correct. Early 1900s.
0: Oh, my God.
2: Facts, honey, facts.
1: Finally, last one. To insult someone indirectly with subtle disrespect instead of saying it straight out. To insult someone in...
0: Shade?
1: Yeah, I'll give it to you. Throw shade.
0: Throw
1: 1980.
0: Shade. Yeah, throw shade.
1: Apparently, it first was popular.
0: Yeah, there's shade. Look at
1: I
0: that.
1: Didn't keep score, so...
2: I won.
1: There you go.
3: More Mario Lopez.
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0: Amaro Courtney Lopez. No secret that teachers, of course, make a huge difference each and every day. Do you have a favorite teacher from back in the day, honey?
1: Yeah, I do. Mr. Ligons. He was my he was my elementary school music teacher. He's no longer with us, but he was great.
0: I have a few that stick out. If you're going back to elementary, I've got Mr. Knudsen and Mr. Bankner, fifth and sixth grade teachers. Shout out to them. My seventh grade teacher, Mrs. Gray, who I was speaking to when we learned the space shuttle exploded. And I'll never forget, she put her head in her hands and started crying. And I was like, what's going on? Because I didn't know. Later on, Miss McIntyre and Miss Hunt. They were all great, great teachers. And it's fun to smile when I think about it. Well, now's your chance to say thank you. Nominate an outstanding public school teacher who goes above and beyond for students in iHeartRadio's Thank a Teacher, powered by Donors Choose.
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0: Yo, I'm Mario Courtney Lopez. Music rolls on after some quick buzz. Ariana Grande going IG official with ex Ricky Alvarez. She moved on pretty quick. She posted a 20-photo carousel on August 12th with two subtle mirror selfies of them together, tagging them in both. They, of course, dated back in 2015, but they broke up. She sparked rumors that they had rekindled back in June when she changed the lyrics in Thank You Next to We Always Find Our Way Back. You know what? Ariana don't like to be alone. She's ready to move on. Thank You Next is more appropriate.
1: Yeah. Well, speaking of Instagram official, make sure you hit us up and click follow to join the fam. Go to IG official with us, add on with Mario Lopez. You won't be sorry.

0: Yo, I'm Mario Courtney Lopez. Almost the end of our radio fun. But before we go, got to get to one last thing. A new plastic surgery trend is on the rise. The internet is calling it zombie filler. It involves injecting fat from corpses. Okay. Plastic surgeons say the Ozempic craze is leaving patients with little to no fat, causing them to get it from other sources. The GLP-1s are causing people to lose fat in their face, and they have a drawn, unhealthy look. So, hence, zombie filler helps them look more natural and balanced.
1: Well, I am not on a GLP-1, but I need the zombie filler because my face is very skin. Like, I can't gain weight in my face.
0: So, maybe you just need straight filler, not zombie.
1: No, I want zombie filler.
0: Okay, great.
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It's 102.7 Kiss FM. If you are married, have you ever been in a relationship where one of you wanted to have a baby and your spouse did not? And how did you navigate that? 833-501-BAMA is the number. We have someone that is an issue on the show. We'll talk to him next.

0: Millington, thank you so much for having us on this morning. It's 102.7 Kiss FM. Rob and his wife have been married for 15 years. His wife wants to have a baby. He does not. They already have two teenage daughters, and Rob has no idea what to do because she said she'll go get a donor and have a baby anyway. 833-501-BAMA is the number. If you've ever been through anything like this, good morning. Who's this?
1: This is your favorite.
0: Steven, what's going on?
1: Just kids going back to school.
0: I know. Are you glad?
1: Speaking of kids.
0: All right. Tell me what Rob should do where his wife wants a baby and he doesn't.
1: Well, Rob needs to see if she will go to counseling. If she won't do that, he needs to cut her loose because that's too much.
0: Yeah?
1: I mean, and her saying she's going to go have one without him, that's just so disrespectful.
0: It's a lifelong commitment. Having a kid is lifelong commitment.
1: Tell him to angle it. Tell him to talk to her like he wants to give the child they have the best life possible. When you have another child, you have to divide that time.
0: Oh, yeah. Manipulator. That's great advice.
1: Yeah. Well, it's not manipulation. It's true.
0: I know. That is. Stephen, that is good advice because they do already have teenage daughters. And they would probably be like, why are y'all having a baby right now? I am curious what the kids
1: think. They're going to suffer financially because you can't give everyone everything. The fewer you have, the more you got to give those. Plus, we got too many people on Earth. What's wrong with her?
0: That's a whole other rabbit hole we ain't going down. Steve, thank you.
1: You have a good one.
0: You too. Love you too. Bye.
1: Bye.

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1: If you have recently lost a lot of weight and you are looking for love, there is a new TV show for you. I'll tell you more with three things you need to know next.

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1: If you have parents or grandparents that you have to like take out in public and they say funny things, call the show. 833-501-BAMA is the number. I'll tell you what happened with my grandma next.

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I'll tell you more with three things you need to know.

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If you are married, have you ever been in a relationship where one of you wanted to have a baby and your spouse did not? And how did you navigate that? 833-501-BAMA is the number. We have someone that is an issue on the show. We'll talk to him next.

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0: 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The 2026 MTV Video Music Award nominees dropped yesterday. Madonna's in the lead with 11 nominations, which is weird to me because it just is. I'm not going to go down that rabbit hole. Behind her is Taylor Swift with 9 nominations. Ariana Grande and Sabrina Carpenter are tied with 7 nominations. Fan voting is open now at vote.mtv.com through September 25th. And then the show airs live Sunday, September 27th on CBS. And we'll see who takes home the most awards. There's a new Netflix dating docuseries following singles after a major weight loss.
2: Okay, I'm interested to see how this goes.
0: It's called Weight to Date. It will follow singles who went through a significant weight loss as they navigate romance and identity. Because a lot of people, when they lose a lot of weight, it's like they have to they change internally. So then they're learning how to date. They're currently casting. So if this is you and you're 18 and older, you could be on the show. They say it's going to be more similar to Love on the Spectrum versus Love is Blind. I love Love on the Spectrum.
2: That makes a lot more sense. Because you do change emotionally when you lose a lot of weight or gain a lot of weight. You just turn into a different person.
0: Absolutely. That's three things you need to know. More at thealabamashow.com.
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You and a friend could be on your way to Vegas in September with $1,000 spending money. And we will see you tomorrow. Good luck.

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Coming up next. If you're thinking of asking for a raise, you are more likely to get a yes if you ask on this day. 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Coming up.

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Demi Lovato recently celebrated her first wedding anniversary and confessed the partnership with her husband, Jutes, has helped make her happier than she's ever been. And she revealed what it is about their specific relationship that has her feeling so fulfilled. Search Demi Lovato at OnAir with Ryan.

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Johnny Depp is in talks to return as Captain Jack Sparrow for a sixth Pirates of the Caribbean movie. Producer Jerry Bruckheimer confirmed they're talking with Depp as they work on the new script. Johnny Depp played the iconic pirate in the first movies, but this time around, Captain Jack is reportedly expected to be more of a side character, with Margot Robbie believed to be taking over the franchise.

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2: All right, Ronnie's here. 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There's the energy coming through the door right now.
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1: All right, Ronnie's been out. He's been working on the digital. How's the digital content going here, Ronnie? I got some ideas.
2: Oh, really? You have to share them with me because I would love them. I love getting new ideas, but it's been going pretty good, if I do say so myself.
1: All right, so Ronnie's come in today. He was on the other day talking about how he had no idea his dryer had a lint trap for years until his mom mentioned it to him. Now I understand you're learning what rent is.
2: Well, see, the way you phrase it is funny. I don't want you guys to think I'm crazy. Like, I knew you had I knew you had to pay rent. But my problem is, if I'm not there, I don't want to pay rent. Like, if I'm on vacation, I don't feel like you should be paying when you're not there. That's what I feel.
3: But it's all your stuff there.
1: Who have you voiced this to? Your landlord?
2: No. Well, basically, so I feel like when you see I'm leaving with my suitcase, I should not have to pay for the time I'm not there because I'm not physically there. And yes, my stuff is there, but like materials can't pay rent. So that's why I feel like you don't have to pay rent when you are not physically there.
1: So there are situations, check your lease agreement. You may be able to sublease your apartment when you're away. Can you do that?
2: I guess I could do that, but then I would have to like leave my key fob and it's like a whole thing.
1: You know what he's going to learn next? Taxes.
3: Yeah.
1: He's gonna, yes. Yeah, he earned a full dollar, but he didn't get all of it. That's the next Ronnie discovery. I like it.
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102.7 Kiss FM, hit music for Memphis. If you're looking for the next binge, Prime Video's new teen drama, Sterling Point, is quickly becoming one of the biggest breakout shows. Our producer, Sierra, is obsessed. The series, she was telling me, follows 17-year-old Annie, whose life is turned upside down when she inherits a remote Canadian island. And then it all turns upside down. 8 episodes, Prime Video. Season 2 has not officially been announced yet, but the creator, Megan Park, says she already wants to go deeper. It's called Sterling Point. Let me know if you see it.

0: 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All right. So there is something called Top Host. It is a competition that we've got going on here where you can win $25,000. That's all yours. And you'll be on this show as a guest. 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
1: So cool.
0: The added cool layer to this is it is a contest to benefit the Ryan Seacrest Foundation content media centers in pediatric hospitals around the country. Mm-hmm. We've got one in New York, Dallas, Cincinnati, Atlanta, in Orange County, all over the country. And you don't know. If you do know, you know. But if you've not had to be in a pediatric hospital, you don't know how life-saving they are until you have to go there. The doctors, the nurses, the care, the parents, the patients, this is all benefiting them. So, Jordan, you wanted to audition for Top Host?
1: I did.
0: Ugh. Well, why didn't you?
1: I mean, I registered and then I had to look and ask Mark a couple questions. And yeah, I got bad news. I'm not able to qualify.
2: Why?
1: Because I work here.
2: Yeah.
0: Oh, is that true?
1: Yeah.
0: If you already have a job here, you're disqualified to be Top Host?
1: Yeah. And I'm kind of bummed
0: sense.
1: Out. But like,
0: you're
1: it does
0: here.
1: Make sense.
0: Yeah. I mean, right. If you were going to get a podcast, they would have heard you by now and offered it to you.
1: Oh, that's very right? true, Ryan.
0: It could
1: very,
0: be coming. It could be coming. Register at tophost.org. I'm going to look at this stuff. Check it out. So good luck.
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0: Michaela has a debate for us. Should you go on a nice date for a first date? What do you mean by a nice date versus what?
1: A nice date, like to be taken out to dinner. And I, for a first date, think that you should just have drinks or a coffee.
2: Oh.
0: Let's take a look at it next.

0: going to do it for us, friends. 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I'm going to tell you where you need to go to meet that person. They're there now, maybe. 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Have a good one.
1: Up in here tonight. 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Shake

0: 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We'll run down a few more in less than 7 minutes. Hey, good afternoon. It's your girl, Big Sue, right here on 102.7 Kiss FM.
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1: 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Our colors will fade.

102.7 Kiss FM with 51 minutes of music every hour getting you through your workday. What's going on? Big Sue hanging out with you. Got some throwback Shaggy on the way. Olivia Dean, Tame Impala, who's up for an MTV VMA. Did you get a chance to check out the nominations? The Fate of Ophelia up for at least 3 nominations from what I can see. Bruno Mars, of course, also leading the pack along with Tay. I love this one for Best Alternative. Man, you've got Tame Impala,

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Hey, it's Big Sue. Did you hear? There was a new AAA study that says most drivers think speeding is normal. We're talking 10 miles over the speed limit. And nearly half believe keeping up with traffic is safer than obeying the speed limit. But

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If you have been experiencing brain fog, you could be deficient in this one thing. 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

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All right, your level up for the day for my people experiencing brain fog. It's annoying. It slows productivity and it makes you question your own intelligence. But it could be a calcium deficiency. 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

102.7 Kiss FM, your girl Big Sue hanging out with you. Big shout out to my girl Stephanie checking in with us this afternoon. Olivia Dean on the way in minutes right now. Let's get into it. It's Bruno Mars and Mark Ronson.

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Shout out Collierville. They're a finalist, a top 25 finalist for Hallmark's Merriest Christmas Town. No other town in the Mid-South made it. 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

0: A heads up tonight, literally, 102.7 KISS FM. It's called a Perseid meteor shower that's going to be over the Mid-South tonight, and you could possibly view dozens of meteors, weather permitting, starting at like 10 p.m. if you work third shift, or you get up really early, go to the gym or something, or go on a run. Those would be the best views. So some meteors tonight in the sky. That'll be cool. 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

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My name is Dino. Gen Z going viral for insulting people if they think are basic or inauthentic by saying they're polyester. My daughter Bella, we were at dinner at Applebee's. She said my dinner was polyester. So I laughed and then said, oh, you can pay for it yourself.

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0: 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My name is Dino, and we're a dog family. I've always been a cat guy, but I got married, had kids, and we've had Colt for 9 years now. We got him at Shelby Farms 9 years ago. It's a regular dog name, Colt. I think he was already named that as a puppy. But I told my kids, if we can get a creative name for our next dog, then maybe I'll think about adopting one. Give me your answer on the iHeartRadio Talkback, Mike.
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Hot temps, high humidity could cause heat illnesses, so make sure to drink plenty of fluids. 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

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They're going to have home exhibition preseason games October 7th and the 16th. 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

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What up, Mario and Courtney Lopez back behind the mic. 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